0: tu brazo.
1: Baby, I don't know why I said those things. It's just not true. You're the one that set me free.

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It was when our founders stepped in. They saved us. They actually created this opportunity for us to do this full time. We've built this entire Piano Guys adventure upon their shoulders.

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Feel free to leave a comment on what song I should cover next, and also subscribe for more videos. You can also find my covers on iTunes, Spotify, Amazon, Google Play, stores like that. I'll see you guys soon.